don't sweat. The way I like it is the way it is. I got mine. Don't worry about his. Get up. Stay on the scene. Like a sex machine. Get on.